signs with the big Amy label, and he's on Amy for quite some time. Then he moves over to the Liberty label, another big label. So he put his, you know, he tested the waters of owning your own label, but didn't work out for Dell as well as he would have liked. But at least we still got the single here, and let's check it out on Del Shannon's own Burley label. It is Sue's Gotta Be Mine, courtesy of 90.5 KSJS.

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Time's a quarter past, and right there, classic Dusty Springfield. She liked that song quite a bit, and the UK buying public liked it quite a bit. What's up with the U.S. market? Number 8 in the U.K., but no national chart action for Some of Your Lovin' by Dusty Springfield in the U.S. One hip station, WTRY out of Troy, they had it at number 13, so good for them. A couple other stations were also on it, but yeah, good one for Dusty Springfield. Big hit in the U.K., not so much over here. Also in there, a guy who gets most of his royalty checks for writing songs, but he performed a few as well, John D. Loudermilk, Language of Love, clocking in at a whopping 1 minute and 48 seconds. Yeah, you start your song, you get in, you get out, and collect your paycheck. That's all he needed to sing about the language of love. Number 32 pop back in 1961, and way back when, Ian Thomas, a one-hit wonder, Painted Ladies, top 40 in 1973. And you got to keep your eyes open. Always be, watching research, checking things. Perhaps you learn something new every week, because I know I do. I just glanced at an Ian Thomas biography just now, and only now learned that he's the brother of comedian Dave Thomas, that Doug McKenzie guy from Strange Brew and all that Canadian humor, the Great White North and all that. Yeah, Ian Thomas, brother of Dave Thomas. No, not the Wendy's guy, the Doug McKenzie guy from the Great White North, the movie Strange Brew, among other things. So that would be a great show. Dave Thomas and Ian Thomas together again. Just that would be different. It is DJ Ross in for Dennis Terry, and we're down to our last 44, 43 minutes of the oldies but goodies. Up next, a truly obscure song. We often, stick with the charters, but occasionally a non-charting A-side comes along. And our thinking is, it probably charted somewhere. We just haven't seen that radio station playlist yet. And I'm talking about a guy named David Pomeranz. He's kind of a cult favorite because a small group of people know about him and they like him quite a bit. Dennis Terry is one of them. He got me turned on to this song as well. From 1976, David Pomeranz performing Thea. And it's just a non-charting A-side from June of 76. Check it out. You don't always have to tie memories into your oldies but goodies. Sometimes you got to make some new memories. So here we go, making new memories with David Pomeranz and Thea from 90.5 KSJS.

90.5 FM KSJS. It's 22 past. And that there, well, if you call him a one-hit wonder, that's really, I never like that term because it's kind of insulting because almost everybody has more than one hit, with the major exception of, I've forgotten the guy's name now. Stewart is his last name, but he did I Believe, local guy, and never did another single. So, yes, there is one-hit wonder out there. But just because you had one big hit, that kind of disregards the whole rest of your career. And that would be a shame in this case. The Lonely Surfer is the name of that instrumental. Top 40 in 1963 for Jack Nitzsche. Now, don't be calling him a one-hit wonder, because there's a lot more to his career than that one song. Arranger, producer, composer, keyboard player, and he arranged many of Phil Spector's productions, so that's nothing to sneeze at. He co-wrote Needles and Pins, as I like to call it, and he scored, he did the soundtrack for the movies One Flew Over the Cuckoo's Nest and An Officer and a Gentleman, among others. So there you go. A one-hit wonder who's certainly a lot more talented than that one-hit wonder phrase would indicate. But that Lonely Surfer, a darn good instrumental, by the way. That always helps. And also before that, a non-charting A-side, as best we can tell, for David Pomeranz, Thea. That's from 1976. Glad to bring that to you. More on the way. What do I got here? Oh, that'll be nice. The Velveteens. Who remembers the Velveteens? Okay, one, two, three. Okay, four of you. Educate the rest of you on the Velveteens. They had a cool song called Teen Prayer. Kind of a bubbler, kind of a charter. Not on the Billboard charts, but number 101 on Cashbox, 86 on Music Vendor. And it came out in 1961.

0: One. That's the Velveteens Teen Prayer up in a sec. But first, do you know what to do if there's an emergency situation such as an earthquake, medical injury, or fire? Well, emergency response may be contacted by simply dialing 911. And you know, they always say 911. Did you know why? Because, you know, some folks say 911. Well, some folks will say, I don't have an 11 on my keypad. Yes, it's true. That's why we always call it 911, because yes, I have a 1 on my keypad. 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

90.5 FM KSJS at about 26 before the top of the hour. 26 minutes left of these oldies but goodies. And some folks out there are saying, thank God, when do these oldies end? Well, 26 minutes from now. But hopefully a lot of people like Record Rich are applauding the oldies but goodies. Yes, Record Rich calling in. Good to hear from him. He kind of got his start here at KSJS. He would bring in compact discs, and Dennis and I would thank him for the discs because they were always very cool, obscure oldies but goodies. And then he got too big for his britches and moved over to KKUP and became a big wig over there. So congrats to Record Rich. He's like a webmaster and all kinds of other titles I can't understand. But he called in and enjoying the oldies but goodies. So good to hear from him. Buck Owens there, of course, the late Buck Owens, Made in Japan. Please tell me the politically correct people would not complain about that title. Please tell me. There's nothing insulting at all in that song, Made in Japan. A number one country record in 1972. No crossover action. I can understand that. And in before that, little Brian Hyland. Oh, wait a minute. Let's make sure. Yes, Brian Hyland was in there. And 3,000 Miles in 1966. Well, didn't hit the charts too hard. Number 99 on the Billboard charts for Brian Hyland's 3,000 Miles in 66. But we don't care. It's still a good song. And way back when, the obscure one, the Velveteens, Teen Prayer. And that was a minor charter back in 1961. So now you're all caught up. And while I've got the Brian Hyland CD sitting here on the counter, let's play one more because there's a very cool song here on this greatest hit CD that doesn't get played nearly enough. And I think it's one of Dennis Terry's favorites as well. And I'm sure he's listening. So this will get him slapping his thigh in time with the music. We're talking Brian Hyland, Warmed Over Kisses, Leftover Love, a top 25 record in 1962. It's courtesy of 90.5 KSJS.

0: 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Time is 20 minutes before the top of the hour. Only 20 minutes of oldies but goodies left there. I guess you could call him a one-hit wonder, at least if you're in Canada. Terry Black is his name, Unless You Care. Number two in Canada, but silly U.S. record buyers. Only number 99 in the U.S. Another good number 99 record. They're out there. And as Dennis Terry will often tell you, Glenn Campbell playing guitar on that song. Yeah, Glenn did a lot of great session work before he became a superstar in his own right. So that was Glenn Campbell on guitar. Terry Black, Unless You Care, from 1964. And also in there, a little more Brian Hyland. It was Warmed Over Kisses, Leftover Love, top 25 in 1962. I've been keeping track. I don't think I've played a top 10 Billboard pop song yet. Let's see if we can break that record before the top of the hour. Some top 10 adult contemporaries, maybe a top 10 country, maybe top 10 R&B, but not top 10 on the pop charts. So I don't know. I'm going to try to keep my streak alive. Let's see if I can hold out for the next 19 minutes. I'll try. And out of the break, I can tell we're not going to break the top 10 with this one, but it's a good one. Very close. Dave Clark 5, Try Too Hard, number 12. In 1966, and that's a good one. And we've got it in stereo, which is kind of tough. A lot of Dave Clark 5 songs in mono. Dave Clark 5 believing in that Phil Spector wall of sound kind of thing, where mono, you know, is pound your head against the wall. But if you look around hard enough, you can find some stereo DC5, and we've got it for you coming up in just a sec.
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0: 90.5 FM KSJS. The time is 10 before. I mean, it's only 10 minutes left in this Oldies But Goodies extravaganza. And that one there, a guy who makes a ton of money writing songs for other people, had one big hit on his own. I'm talking about Barry Mann, who put the bump in the bump in the bump in the bump. Yeah, he's not a one-hit wonder. No, he's making big royalties off songs he's written. That one there, a good follow-up single called Talk to Me Baby, number 94, back in 1964. Also in there, it was Bill Amesbury. I guess you could call him a one-hit wonder, Canadian fella. Virginia, Touch Me Like You Do, in 1974. That one got to number 59. It did better in Canada, I dare say. But yeah, that's a good little upbeat song. And way back when, in stereo, the Dave Clark 5, Try Too Hard, number 12 in 1966. And that will be the highest pop charter I play today. I've looked ahead, and I'm seeing lots of non-charting A-sides and B-sides. And so, yeah, you're stuck with some obscure stuff between now and the top of the hour. And if you like what you've heard in the past 2 hours, 3 hours and 50 minutes, well, I can recommend that you check out Flashbacks with Dennis Terry. He'll be back in the air chair starting this next Friday. You can step into the time machine and enjoy classic cuts. 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I'm DJ Ross. I've been filling in for Dennis Terry, and I've enjoyed it. Like I said, we got two, maybe three more left, and they're going to be pretty darn obscure. Let's see what I can come up with.
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90.5 FM KSJS. A couple minutes for the top of the hour. Time for one more song. That one there, of course, Jan and Dean. I Found a Girl, top 30 back in 1965. And you heard right. The song before that, actor Michael Landon, fresh off the Bonanza TV set. Without You was the name of the song, produced by David Gates. We're talking 1964. Good single for him. I don't see much chart action, but pretty cool song, as you could hear. Now for our final song, I will say my goodbyes. It's DJ Ross. I've been filling in for Dennis Terry. He'll be back this next Friday with his usual oldies but goodies. Be sure to tune in 11 a.m. till 3 p.m. Our final song today from the British Invasion, The Zombies. Whenever you're ready, a bubbler in the U.S. in 1965. Thanks for listening. Bye.

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1: What's up, everyone? You're currently tuned in to Pulse With, and I'm your host, DJ Foxtrot. We're just getting started here tonight with my show, and that last track was Adrenochrome by Jules. And we got a lot coming up after that, so definitely keep it here. We're also going to be following the Mexico versus Ecuador game. I haven't quite pulled it up yet, but I do believe, yeah, it just started about 3 minutes ago. So if you want to hear updates on that, I'll probably be dropping in maybe every, I don't know, 10, 15 minutes, just give a little quick update on that game. Whoever does win that game will go on to the next round, and whoever loses is going home. So this game's not going to end in a tie. They're going to go all the way until penalty kicks. And if penalty kicks ties, then I think they just do penalty kicks again until somebody gets a higher amount of them in. We've already had two games in the World Cup go to PKs, also known as penalty kicks. The first one was, or the second one was yesterday, was Morocco and Netherlands. Netherlands are notoriously bad at penalty kicks, so they decided, they didn't decide, they ended up only making 2 out of 5, whereas Morocco had 3, so they are going to be going on to the next round. The other one was Germany and Paraguay, which came as a shock to most. Paraguay ended up winning, I believe it was 4-3 on penalties. So 4 out of 5 Paraguay, and Germany only made 3 out of 5. I didn't see, well, I saw most of that game. I actually had to leave a little before it ends, so I didn't see the penalty kicks. But huge upset when it comes to the 2014 world champions getting eliminated in the first knockout phase. And even the Netherlands, they usually do make it further than that. They're pretty good at getting eliminated in the quarterfinals, specifically by Argentina. So this year it was Morocco, who have a very good team. I would be expecting them to go quite far. But getting back to the music, we're going to go to Break Free, and this song is by Junjoy. Keep it here. 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
8: That's the coolest story I've ever heard in my entire life. That's insane. Can I hear it again? Do you have time?
9: All right, I'm out of here. I hear that asteroids machine calling my name from the game.

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1: What's up, everyone? You're tuned into Pulse With, and I'm your host, DJ Foxtrot. Our last track was It's a Vicious Cycle by Jane Remover. Before that was Drove to Cali by Milan Salji. And then lastly, before that was a double feature by 8485. The first one was Hanger. Second one was Purgatory. Those two songs, they kind of go together. They're back-to-back on the album, so I like to kind of put them together to get that full experience of 8485. Little update on the game with Mexico and Ecuador. It's been delayed due to thunder, so I believe it's going to be starting around 7 p.m., so just about an hour late. Hopefully, it doesn't get delayed any more than that, and we get started with that action as soon as possible. There's a lot of people here in downtown. They'll be watching it in San Pedro Square, so if you're free tonight and you want to watch the game, then you can join the crowds downtown and support your team, Mexico or Ecuador. Next up for music, though, we're going to go to actually a local artist. This is Ontological Pursuits, a duo from San Jose. And this track is called 17. Keep it here. This is 90.5 KSJS.

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1: If you're a regular KSJS listener, then you know we have a radio station at San Jose State. 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
4: What's up, everyone? You're currently tuned into Pulse With, and I'm your host, DJ Foxtrot. That last track was Halcyon On and On by Orbital. Bit of a long one there, close to 10 minutes, actually. And it was probably one of the most classic electronic acts you have out there, released back in 1993. As for the Mexico-Ecuador game, it's still on rain delay. We're getting pretty close to the predicted 7 p.m. start time, so hopefully we'll see the game starting then, but we'll see if that is what is going to happen for sure. Before Orbital, though, we heard Underscores with Tell Me You Want It, and then before that was You Say I'll Love You by Quiet Light. And next, we are going to go to Pretty Girls by Adrenochrome. And then after that, we'll go to Firework by Deoko. And that's the translation. It's actually a Japanese song from an anime with the same title, Firework. Keep it here, though. This is 90.5 KSJS.

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0: What's up, everyone? You're currently tuned in to Pulse With, and I'm your host, DJ Foxtrot. That last track was called Inukunaru by Kid Knievel. Before that was music by Underscores and Coil by Ear. A lot of good tunes going on tonight. Quick update with Mexico and Ecuador. The game has finally begun, just right now. I'll keep you guys updated as the game progresses, but of course it's currently 0-0. Next up for music, though, we are going to go for some Evenora Unlimited and another Bay Area local group from Oakland. And this track is called All I've Seen. Got a few more messages, but after that, then we'll be on to that. So keep it here. 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
2: What's up, everyone? You're tuning into Pulse With, and I'm your host, DJ Foxtrot. Last track was called Jean's Dream by People. Before that was I Want You to Know That I'm Awake. I Hope That You're Asleep by Car Seat Headrest. And lastly, before that was June 4th by Dot Set. We're currently doing a giveaway. This giveaway is for Ruddy Lima and Weska at 1015 Folsom in San Francisco this Friday, July 3rd at 10 p.m. So if you're interested in entering, you can give us a call at 408-924-KSJS. That's 408-924-5757. Quick update on Mexico versus Ecuador. Mexico have gone ahead and taken the lead. It's currently 1-0 and just hitting the first hydration break. So about 20-25 minutes into the game. Getting back to the music, though, we're going to go to local artist. This is Datura Boss, and this track is called Datura 12. You can find it on the one and only SoundCloud. And after that, we'll go to another local artist, which I have played just a little bit before. We're going to go back to Ontological Pursuit, and that track is called Starsick 7, featuring, once again, another local band, Little Critter. So, keep it here. This is 90.5 KSJS.

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2: What's up, everyone? Trying to tune into a Pulse with DJ Foxtrot. That last track was Let's All Love Lane by Tokyo Pill. Before that was Destiny by Tidewood Digital. And before that was, of course, Star 67 by Ontological Pursuit. A little update on Mexico, Ecuador. Mexico scored once again, making it currently 2-0 to Mexico. We're rapidly approaching halftime, 40 minutes currently into the game. Next up on the music, though, we're going to have CSM for some BS. And this one is by The Sound Chalk Mix. After that, we'll go to Stay Inside Me by Ocular Nebula. Keep it here. This is 90.5 KSJS.

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0: You know what makes me happy? Lucy Bedrock. And that's also the person who wrote that last track. That's called Save This Message. Definitely not what he typically makes. It's one of his older releases. Actually unreleased now. He's taken it off. Found it on YouTube though, so you can find it on YouTube if you want to find Save This Message. Before that was Get Up, Get Down, Everybody by Kim J and Susie. And lastly, before that was Stay Inside Me by Ocular Nebula. If you did recognize that track, then you might have recognized it from the best game in the world, also known as Geometry Dash. It's taken to be used as the mode for the song for practice mode. It's like slightly different though. Like they kind of took away a little bit of the instrumental to make it a little bit more like toned down, a little bit more basic. So that version is kind of the full version that they took it from. I'm DJ Foxtrot. This is none other than Pulse Width. And if you're interested in winning a giveaway, we're currently doing one for none other than Roddy Lima and Weska at 1015 Folsom in San Francisco for this Friday, July the 3rd at 10 p.m. So if you're interested in entering and you've got your Friday night free the night before, July 4th, then you can give us a call at 408-924-KSJS. It's 408-924-5757. Quick update on the match between Mexico and Ecuador. Mexico are up right now 2-0 at the half. It's definitely been a dominant game for Mexico. That's not to say Ecuador have not had their chances. So we'll see who ends up moving on to the next round, as whoever wins this game moves on, and whoever loses, well, they're going back home. If it was Mexico to go back home, they wouldn't have far to go, though, because the game is being played in none other than Mexico City. There was a bit of a delay at the start for thunderstorms, so if you're wondering why they're only at halftime now, the game was supposed to start at 6, but it started at 7 instead. Anyways, getting back to the music, what we're all here for. This next track is Kiss Me Through the Scope by Tyboy Digital. This is from his last album, Legendary Member, which was released in 2019. Most recently, he did release another album called Paradise. I did play a track off there earlier. I played Destiny, which is my personal favorite, but there is quite a few good tracks on that album, Paradise, if you want to go check it out. You can always go to our website at ksjs.org, where there is a full listing of all the tracks that I've played here today. So if one caught your ear and you're like, huh, wonder what that was called, and you didn't hear me announce it, then you can always go to our website and find that, as well as the schedule for future shows if you ever want to tune in again. Getting back to the music, though, this is going to be Kiss Me Through the Scope, Tyboy Digital. 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
2: What's up, everyone? You're tuned in to Pulse Whistle, and I'm your host, DJ Foxtrot. Last track was Too Dead Inside by Yule. Before that was Poser by I Love You Kimchi, or ILY Kimchi. And then before that was Kiss Me Through the Scope by Tyboy Digital. Next up, we are going to go to a little change of direction. This one's Friends of Dean Martinez, and this track is called All the Pretty Horses. So keep it here. This is 90.5 KSJS.

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2: What's up, everybody? You're currently tuned into Pulse Whist, and I'm your host, TJ Foxtrot. That last track was called Go Get It by Slowdive off of their self-titled album released in 2017. Something interesting about that band, Slowdive, their first album was actually released more than 20 years prior to that, back in 1992, I believe. And they went on to release, I think, two other albums before they eventually released their self-titled. Bands are normally known for releasing their self-titled as their first album, but Slowdive, they released Just for a Day, Pygmalion, Suvaki, and then I believe they released their self-titled. So that was their fourth album being their self-titled album. To date, they've only released one other album, which I'm blanking on the name of. It'll come to me at some point. It was released, I know what year it was released for some reason. It was 2023. And that album has a lot more electronic influences on there, whereas their self-titled is honestly kind of holds strong to their first two albums. But yeah, Slowdive has a lot to explore. Very good discography if you're into that. Really the pioneers of the shoegaze genre. Before that was The World Becomes Flesh by Boards of Canada. And that was off their most recent release titled Inferno, which was released back in May this year, 2026. They're another band that really had I don't want to say glory days, but like some of their most critically acclaimed work was released back in the 90s with The Music Has the Right to Children, which was released in, I believe, 97. From them, they've also gone on to release a lot of albums. Most recently, Inferno, which was released this year. Before Inferno, they had not released anything for over 10 years. I believe 2013 was their last album before Inferno, titled Tomorrow's Harvest. That one's quite interesting. I feel like there's some good tracks on there, but compared to Inferno, I think Inferno might actually be stronger. I wouldn't say it would be as good as some of their, I like to call them top three, being Giagatti, Music Has the Right to Children, and Campfire Head Phase, but it really does hold its own as an album released almost, 35 years after their debut, really showing that they still got it. Lastly, just one song before that I didn't announce yet. That was Feel No Joy by Duster. Once again, we have another 90s band, which has this song, Feel No Joy, was released off of the album Together in 20... It's saying here that it was 2022, but I really don't think it was. I think it was earlier than that. I think it was 2019, maybe it was properly released, but... Duster is actually from San Jose, though. Probably one of the most notable bands out of the city, along with Smash Mouth. And even the Doobie Brothers, if you're familiar with them. Not really something that I've played here on the show, as they have... most of their music is from the 70s, but I'm sure you'd hear it on the station from time to time. Next, up to the match, Ecuador versus Mexico. Still holding steady at 2-0, where Mexico has the lead, currently in the 66th minute. Mexico does seem to be the stronger team so far from a possession and shots on goal, statistical standpoint. But as we've seen from previous games, that doesn't necessarily mean that you are the winner. But having a 2-0 lead with only 20 minutes in regular time left, probably about 25 when we factor in that extra time for the water break. Yeah, that's pretty tough to come back from, but Ecuador did it against Germany, so we'll have to see if they can do it again today against Mexico. Next up, we are doing a giveaway. This giveaway is for Roddy Lima and Weska at 1015 Folsom in San Francisco this Friday, July the 3rd at 10 p.m. So if your Friday's free and day before 4th of July, you know, you're trying to go up to the city and see some live music, then you can go ahead and give us a call. That's 408-924-KSJS. 408-924-5757. And okay, I think it's time we get back to the music. This is going to be, we're going to keep on following that sort of shoegaze trend that I've been on the last few tracks there. This band is called LSD and the Search for God. They're from San Francisco, actually, just up the road. And they've only have two EPs, which they've released a total of 10 songs, but they've all been quite fantastic. Very, I'd say, critically acclaimed shoegaze. I personally have seen them live, I think, okay, definitely twice. There might have been a, oh no, I didn't go the third time. I was planned to go the third time, but I wasn't able to make it. They're fantastic in concert, but this track is called This Time, off of their self-titled EP. First EP, also their first EP, as bands typically do it. This one was released, I believe, 2006. Definitely in that 2000s era. I might be off by a few years, but it's around then. Yeah, so getting back to the music, we got This Time by LSD and the Search for God. Keep it here. This is none other than the one and only 90.5 KSJS San Jose.

you hit me.

What's up, everyone? You're currently tuned into Pulse With, and I'm your host, DJ Foxtrot. Last track was called Genesis by Grimes. Truly a classic with that one. Before that was Break Free by Junejoy. And lastly, before that was No Surprise by Susie Shear, featuring Damon Rush and Chandler Moss. Quick update on the match, Ecuador versus Mexico. Still 2-2. They've been that way for the past 40 minutes. Right now, in the 84th minute, Ecuador really running out of time to get those two goals in. Mexico looking like they are set up to take the victory, which means they will face, I believe France, yeah, because France beat Sweden. Might be wrong on that, though. I'll have to double check because I'm not sure who it is the next that they are facing. Back to the music, though. We are going to go to, this is Helena Gao. The song is called Lao Shu. It's written like in Latin characters, like in English, but there's a lot of Mandarin lyrics, and I believe Lao Shu means friend. I might be wrong on that. It either means friend or it means teacher. I always mix those two up because I think friend is, or one of them is Lao Shu and the other one is Pang Yo, but I don't remember which is which. So if you know, you could let me know. You could call in, be like, hey, that's what it is. Or I could do it myself and figure out what the difference is. Although I feel like Mandarin is quite a tricky language, as a lot of it is very important to get the sounds right, like with your, I don't know, the way the pitch, I guess, the pitch of your sounds has to be correct. I don't know really much, so that's just what I've heard. But we're going to listen to that. Lao Shu by Helena Gao. Keep it here. 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
1: What's up, everyone? You're currently tuned in to Pulse With, and I'm your host, DJ Foxtrot. The last track was called Lucky Star by The Deep. Before that was Lip Service by Ty Boy Digital. And lastly, before that was Lean On by Major Lazer. A real classic there. Moving on from the music to the game, the match, Mexico versus Ecuador. Well, I think it's safe to say this one's over. One of the players from Ecuador decided it was a good idea to cover his mouth and cuss out one of the Mexican players. I don't know what he thought was going to happen, but he got a red card, as the new rules for FIFA state. So he was well aware that he was going to get a red card, but he did it anyway. It seems this game has really just kind of fallen off altogether. Mexico do seem to be pulling away with it. There's only minutes, not even minutes, probably seconds left in this game. Mexico up 2-0 versus Ecuador. And I was supposed to check who was going to come out of this, who was going to be playing next, but I have not been able to figure that out yet. I'll definitely have that by the next stop set if I can't find it now. I think there's actually a bracket. Okay, no, this is it. So Mexico, moving on. They're going to play, it's actually not decided yet, either England or the Democratic Republic of Congo. I'd say England are definitely the favorites going into that game, but that really does not mean that they are necessarily going on. Democratic Republic of Congo has definitely proven to be a formidable opponent. In, I think they played Portugal and ended up drawing with them. So, if they're able to do the same against England, then they can take it to PKs, penalty kicks, and you never know where that's going to end up. That game is on tomorrow at 9 o'clock in the morning. I'm not sure if that's East Coast time or time here. It says 9 a.m., but it's being played in Atlanta, so that could mean that it's at 1 p.m. Or no, 12 p.m. 12 p.m. here. But we'll see. That's going to be a good game, though. We will see who ends up taking away with that one. Okay, back to the music. This next track is going to be called My Unease, and it's by Kim J, featuring Sebi, again, The Deep, and then also Effie. Keep it here. This is 90.5 KSJS.

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The time is now 10:52. You were just listening to Blady, Durin's Bane. 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Hey, hey, hey, you hip-hop lovers out there. 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And up next, we have a track by Ontological Pursuit, number 17.

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6: It's the coolest story I've ever heard in my entire life. 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

turf into metal pottery. 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

0: 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My name is DJ Pineapp. The time is now 12:52. 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

0: Hello? Hello? Is this thing on?
1: Yeah, it's on, Mr. Cipriano. We're ready for you.
0: And now, here's our host to tell you more about what's coming up next.
1: Sorry, there isn't any host. That's why we have you to talk about that.
0: Hold it right there. Don't touch that podcasting control lever.
1: I'm sorry, this isn't a podcast.
0: Hey, you know, we have lots of important things to say, but now, first the news.
1: What the hell are you talking about? Where did this music come from?
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1: This isn't a f***ing podcast, you understand? You know what? Screw it. I don't even know why we hired you. You can just go. I can do this promo myself.
0: Hey, thanks for listening to today's podcast. 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

90.5 KSJS. This is DJ Poser, and you're with me in the pit where I play all things punk, indie, alternative, and rock, local or elsewhere. I go live every Wednesday from 7 a.m. to 11 a.m. However, I wasn't live last Wednesday, and that's because, well, partially because of the storm. I'm sure you know that we're facing a lot of rain right now, almost too much rain. I think SF is definitely submerged. Prayers out to everyone. Well, if you are in SF, prayers out to you. I know how bad it is. I literally saw a tweet where the wind was so strong, a building, like the roof literally came right off. So that's a little bit terrifying, but I hope everyone is okay. I hope you are okay. I know San Jose has seen a bit of flooding as well. I live kind of around a few creeks, the Penitencia Creek to be exact, and you know, I've never seen it so full ever. So it's kind of crazy how much rain we're getting right now. But yeah, partially because of the storm, but also because I had caught strep throat from New Year's Eve show at Orifice, which was not fun to deal with, but the show itself was really fun. Esper, one of our sub-rock director, actually, and a great sub-rock DJ, Esper, had played a show there, and, you know, she did great. It was fun being there. Yeah, and if you don't know, Orifice, great venue, by the way, kind of just opened up. This is not being paid. I'm not being paid, like, let me make that clear. I honestly just love going there. I've only been there once, and I will go again. I will be there on Thursday because Esper is doing another show there, so you will see me there. Great venue. I don't know. I'm just talking gibberish right now, but yeah. All right. This is my show, The Pit. Welcome. Welcome. It's good to be back. Can't wait to play you more music. Have a few new songs to play this Wednesday. Yeah, stay tuned. Thanks for listening. I will see you in the next hour. Peace.

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3: That's the coolest story I've ever heard in my entire life. 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

90.5 KSGS. Welcome to the pit. I'm DJ Poser, and this is my show. I play all things punk, indie, alternative, and rock, local or elsewhere. I go live every Wednesday from 7 a.m. to 11 a.m. And this is the second hour of my show. For those who are just tuned in, hello. For those who have been tuned in, thanks for joining me this morning. Well, yeah, okay. Anyway, I'm reading this book right now called, it's right behind me actually, Fingers Crossed, How Music Saved Me From Success by the lead singer of Lush, Miki Berenyi. I think it's a Hungarian last name. I don't speak Hungarian, so apologies if I butchered that pronunciation, but you know, I think it's really cool. I honestly really love reading like music biographies. I think the last one I read was I think it's called Hunger, something with Hunger and Modern Woman. It's about I think it's about the lead guitarist from Sleater-Kinney, and forgive me, I can't really remember the title of the book. I think her name was Carrie. I'm just really fascinated with reading about like the people behind the music, you know, how their lives kind of shaped the stuff that they're creating. And overall, I just need to get back onto reading, because I feel like the older I get, the less I read. And I've seen how that kind of has affected my brain a little bit. I've become really like attached to my phone, which is really bad. So kind of trying to get back into reading. That's kind of my New Year's resolution right now, is to read more books this year. Very thankful that a lot of the gifts I got last year for Christmas and for my birthday are books, so I don't have to spend too much money trying to train my brain again. But all right, let's get back to the show. Thanks for tuning in, and I will see you at 9. All right, thanks.

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1: 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You looking for a little more variety? 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

0: welcome today's lottery drawing. Good luck. 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

90.5 KSJS. This is DJ Poser. You're with me in the pit, where I play all things punk, indie, alternative, and rock, local or elsewhere. I go live every Wednesday from 7 a.m. to 11 a.m. And I also have an Instagram, which I didn't mention because I don't really feel like it's important mentioning. But if you'd like, all my contact info is there. If you want to send me some stuff, it's at xdjpsr. Don't really post, but you know, my Spinatron is also there if you're wondering what song I just played, what song I played an hour ago, what song I played 2 shows ago, 3 shows ago. I try to make a routine of logging every song I play just so, you know, if you're interested, or kind of just for me, really. But, yeah, it's 9. Oh my gosh. Long morning. It's very windy out. It's going to be windy out, for the entire day, I think. And I think I'm keeping track of the weather right now with the National Weather Service on Twitter. I don't know if you do that, but I do that, just because I'm a very anxious person and I like to be aware of what's going on weather-wise, because I feel like we're gonna be faced with some crazy, crazy, crazy storms and rain and wind. And, you know, I think I'm pretty lucky where I live right now. I'm not really getting too much harsh weather, but we do get a lot of wind where I am. And I think yesterday there was got some thunder too. So that's going to be, it's really, really crazy. I think the last time I remember we had thunder here was during the firestorm? Not sure, when we were on fire, literally like the sky was red. I think it was like August 2020. Yeah, we're just met with a lot of crazy stuff going on in California. I think Mother Nature's finally putting her foot down. But this rain will be really, really good for us, I feel. Just hoping that the summer will be a bit cooler. We can only hope, right? All right. Yeah, all right, cool. Let's get back to the show. Thanks for listening. I'll see you in the next final hour. Next song is going to be Fig and Leather by Devendra something. I'm so sorry. I have the name. It's like the USB reader. The name is cut off. Anyway, hope you enjoy. Thanks for listening.

Come right in and have a seat. Remove your shoes, enjoy some fruit. Did I mention have a seat? I'm real high-tech authority. That's right, I'm quite an ace. I'm cutting edge, I think you'll agree. Have you seen my carrying case? For

0: 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Do you know anyone other than yourself who has the skills and what it takes to become the best hip-hop disc jockey in all the Bay Area? 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
0: 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Mm-hmm. That's right, 24 hours a day, 7 days a week, 365 days a year, nonstop. 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I always keep my needles clean because by sharing them, you might get some disease, herpes, HIV. 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

90.5 KSJS. Welcome to the pit. I'm DJ Poser, and this is my show. I play all things punk, indie, alternative, and rock, local or elsewhere. And I don't think I mentioned when. I go live every Wednesday from 7 a.m. to 11 a.m. And we've reached the final hour. I've had a good show today. It's good to be back. For those who don't know, I mentioned this in the first hour of my show, but if you were just tuning in, I wasn't here last week because I was sick with strep throat, which is not fun, but I mean, I got it at a New Year's show, so it wasn't too bad. At least I had fun before I had to kind of stay home and stuff. I've also mentioned I've been reading this book while I'm in the studio here. Fingers crossed, Mickey Berenyi, love her, Lush lead singer. I'm reading this and I'm just kind of surprised at how connected she is. She talks a lot about her college life, her young adult life, her coming to age, and just surprised at how connected all of her friends are. I don't really know. It's just really fun to see how, you know, the social web was kind of formed, the musical social web. One of her friends, I think her name was Emma in the book, she dated the guy from My Bloody Valentine. I think his name was Kevin. Mickey also had a connection to, what was her name? Tracy Emin, a really well-known female artist. Known for making The Bed, which is one of my favorite pieces ever. It's really interesting reading about these stories and you know, life in the 90s, I guess. But yeah, thanks for listening to my show. We've reached the final hour, and I will see you next week. Very excited for the semester to start, and very excited because I will be having a new time slot, hopefully, next semester. I love these early morning shows, but they do take a toll on me. I'm not gonna lie. The older I get, I mean, I'm not even that old, but I just feel like I am. It just gets harder to wake up every morning. But, yeah, I'm gonna stop talking. You know me. I just like to talk. Thanks for listening. I'll see you next week. Peace.

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0: When you were a little kid and you thought about what you wanted to be, teaching was at the top of your list. 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
5: 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This is DJ Monkfeet with the peel, like you slammed on the keyboard while typing monkey. Yeah, we're playing some electronic for you. From 6 a.m. to 10 a.m. just before the break, we were listening to Quiet Light? No. We were just listening to CSM for BS, the song by The Sound Chalk Makes. And there's a couple features on that, too. That's new from our rotation playlist this month. A pretty new release came out 2026 under the Evanora label. Up next, I'm going to be playing some Cinnamon Chasers here on 90.5 KSJS.

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1: 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I am DJ Monkfeed. This is The Peel. And got some more tunes for you up next. 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
1: 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Up next, I'm going to be playing, I'm going to be playing Bug Hunt. It is a track from the soundtrack of my favorite movie ever. And if you call in and tell me what movie it's from, I will be so psyched. You will make my day. So yeah, up next, Bug Hunt.

This is San Jose. This is 90.5 KSJS. You're tuned in to DJ Monkfee, like he slammed on the keyboard while typing monkey. And Appeal. That's the name of the show. Appeal, like banana peel. And Appeal, because I'm trying to appeal to you, listener, with the songs that I'm playing. We were just listening to Chemical Brothers, Forever a Classic. Surrender, off of their release, Surrender, from 1999. The year I was born. That's crazy. Up next, I'm going to be playing Boards of Canada. Yeah. Going to be a bit more chill for a little, and then I'll pick it back up. But yeah, you're tuned in to 90.5 KSJS, Ground Zero Radio, San Jose State's college radio station. And I hope you're having a great Wednesday morning. We are halfway through the week, folks. So yeah, thank you for tuning in, and I hope you have a great day.

0: What is up? You're tuned in to 90.5 KSJS, Ground Zero Radio, San Jose State's college radio station. That was Floating Points. We were listening to their song, Anisic Modular, off the release Crush, from 2019. Pretty cool. I really liked the stuff they did with Pharoah Sanders. It's a lot more ambient, a lot more abstract, but rest in peace, Pharoah Sanders. It is currently 7:21 a.m. Wednesday, July 1st. Hope the first of the month is going well for you, listener. And up next, a couple words from our station, and then I'll be doing some more stuff. We're going to be listening to some electronic from 6 a.m. to 10 a.m. today. 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
0: 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If you know, you know. This is another one. If you call in and tell me what this is from, it'll make my day. All right. 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
1: 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We were going to murder you. 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
2: 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This is DJ Monkey with the peel, like you slammed on the keyboard while typing monkey. Yeah, the peel, like the banana. We are listening to Electronic today from 6 a.m. to 10 a.m. Hope your morning's going well. You're tuned in to 90.5 KSJS. We were just listening to a mix by Fixture. It was a Jiggets remix with that one Burial track mixed into it, the vocals from that track. But you're tuned in to 90.5 KSJS. Sorry for spamming the soundboard, but you know, I got to do something to stay awake. I got to do something to lock in. It's early. I'm here. You're here. Thanks for tuning in. Up next, I'm going to be playing Kolya. The song is Last Pieces. A bit more experimental for you coming up next.

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No one is more deserving of a rest, and all the effort in the world would have gone to waste.

0: 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You're tuned in to 90.5 KSJS. This is DJ Monkfee with The Peel. It is currently 7:51 a.m. Hope your Wednesday is going good. A couple words from the station coming up next, but we were just listening to Chicken Guy Soup Pants. Pretty hot. That was a remix. Thanks for tuning in, listener.
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0: Yeah, we were just listening to a remix. Up next, let's see, what are we going to be listening to? Probably some more of my own options here on 90.5. We're going to listen to Lucky Strike. Shout out to Lucky Strike. We just did a set together at OpenSJ like last week. Hadn't really heard of Lucky Strike before. It was my first time ever DJing, but super cool dude, super cool music. Just released this new project. This is the song Persona off of that project. And you're listening to it here on 90.5 KSJS.

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the sun beats on me. 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
2: 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What's up? This is DJ Monkview with The Peel, playing some electronic from 6 a.m. to 10 a.m. today. It is currently sometime in the morning. It's about 8:20. And up next, I'm going to be playing Sam Green. The mix is Jam Inside Your Love here on 90.5 KSJS.

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4: 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This is DJ Monkey with the Peel. We were just listening to Bank, B-A-Y-N-K, the song was Water, off their 2019 release single. 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Yeah. 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
3: 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What's up? 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We're coming to the end of my show here. I got a couple more tracks for you off rotation, and yeah, we'll be closing it out for the day. 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

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That last tune from George Cables on the keys, an original composition, Dark Side, Light Side. That rendition came from Candid's Why Not record from 1975, where the band leader is joined by Tony Dumas on bass and drummer Carl Burnett. We kicked this episode of Super Murgatroyd off with Audrey Ocha playing trombone on a tune, Left Foot Right, an original composition. She's joined by Mike Lent on bass, on drums, John May. On that tune, Chris Andrew playing keys. And this is once again Super Murgatroyd here on 90.5 FM KSJ's Ground Zero Radio. I am your host, the Vibe Commander, playing all things jazz, world blues every single Wednesday this summer here on KSJ's from 10 a.m. to 2 p.m. We're going to continue playing some fun jazz for you guys. Next up, a Bay Area connection in Charles Chen on piano. This is his rendition of the tune, Yours Is My Heart Alone. And he's joined by Felix Lamoureux on guitar, Bill Crow on bass, and drummer Steve Little here on Super Murgatroyd.

0: You got that dust out on 90.5 FM KSJS Ground Zero Radio. This is Super Murgatroyd playing all things Jazz World Blues. I'm your host, Bobby Commander. Thanks for stopping by here Wednesday, July 1st, 10:21 in the morning here in balmy San Jose. Happy Canada Day to any of my Canadians. We just heard a tune from The Scientist, from Scientist Wins the World Cup, entitled Dangerous Match 4, some dub. Before that, Charles Chen, Yours Is My Heart Alone, a standard from The Pianist's The Long Way Home record from Cellar from this year. We'll get back into music in just a moment, so don't go anywhere.
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0: 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All right. Well, if this is your first time tuning into Super Murgatroyd, we like to supplement all the jazz with a little bit of hockey talk. That's my favorite sport that I personally follow. Sharks fans, Mason Marchment for 5 years, $7 million? I'm not going to lie. I'm not a hater. I really would. I want to like every deal that Mike Greer does, but I don't like this deal whatsoever. But probably not a big deal. And, you know, by the time, I guess, Macklin Celebrini is demanding his big contract, I guess they can just buy that out or something. I don't really know how that works. Some other big deals not pertaining to the Sharks. Obviously, July 1st is free agency frenzy, the first day of it. So we've seen a ton of trades and deals already, some extensions. Notably, the captain of the New Jersey Devils, Nico Hischier, 11.7 for 5. Bowen Byram is making $12.5 million for 6 years. That's crazy. Itula Staranin, 5 mil for 8 years, is quite a nice deal. Some other big names. Ivan Demidov resigns for 9.5. He's only 20. That's kind of a crazy deal, but I guess the salary cap is going up, so it's not a big issue. And then you compare that to a deal. Olin Zellweger, 22 years old, takes, after being traded from the Ducks to the Sabres, takes a 3-year, 3.1 AAV deal. Like, that's pretty good for them. Especially considering Bowen Byram was going to ask for 12 and Michael Kessering signed for 4. That's kind of actually insane. He's making less than Michael Kessering on the Sharks. But I do like Michael Kessering on the Sharks. I think that's a cool fit. Rasmus Anderson, despite the kind of shaky performance in the regular season and playoffs, signs for 7 years, $8.5 million per in Vegas. Some more before we get back into the music here. Mason Marchment, we mentioned 5 years, $7 million. I think that's just way too rich for my blood. Ilya Mikheyev, 4 years, 3.85 in Tampa. I think that's terrible. But I love Ilya Mikheyev. That's my guy. Not too many trades happening as of now. Nicholas Robertson was dealt by the Toronto Maple Leafs, which is kind of interesting, for a fourth rounder. Obviously, we saw the Jacob Markstrom trade yesterday, which I'm a huge fan of Jacob Markstrom, and I guess that means I'm going to have to start rooting for the Panthers at least a little bit. Some other deals, maybe one or two more before we get back to the music. Jaden Schwartz, 3 years, 3.25 with the Colorado Avalanche. I'm not sure how much I like that. He's 34. Kind of interesting. Corey Perry returning to LA after... Wasn't he traded? Like, halfway through the season? I can't remember. Maybe he's just re-signed. He's bouncing all over. Jack Roslovic, I really like, signing a 2-year, 4 mil per deal in Toronto. I'm pretty sure he played really well with Austin Matthews when they were in the U.S. developmental camp together, so that might be an interesting fit. Paul Cotter! What? Paul Cotter signed a 1-year deal, 2.15 with the Canucks. I love Paul Cotter. That's awesome. That's phenomenal. All right. That's a nice one to end it on. We're going to throw things over to Bobby Matos' Heritage Ensemble. This is a tune written by one of the band members, Frank Fontaine, on keys, entitled You Don't Love. Hope you guys enjoy here on Super Murgatroyd. The tune, You Don't Love.
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0: Hello? Hello? Is this thing on?
1: Yeah, it's on, Mr. Cipriano. We're ready for you.
0: And now, here's our host to tell you more about what's coming up next.
1: Sorry, there isn't any host. That's why we have you to talk about that.
0: Hold it right there. Don't touch that podcasting control lever.
1: I'm sorry, this isn't a podcast. It's,
0: Hey, you know, we have lots of important things to say, but, now, first the news.
1: What the hell are you talking about? Where did this music come from?
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1: This isn't a f***ing podcast, you understand? You know what? Screw it. I don't even know why we hired you. You can just go. I can do this promo myself.
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2: 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We've been bumping some great tunes. Bernie Sinensky's duo record from Cellar, entitled Duos, aptly. He's playing piano on that one, along with Kirk McDonald on tenor saxophone. That one entitled One Is Enough, an original by Bernie. Before that, Slip, a song by Shub Saran from Hamra, from 2017, self-released, and still before that, the Bobby Mottos Heritage Ensemble, a tune from Frank Fontaine on the keys, You Don't Love, live at La Peña. We're going to keep things pushing. This is Sammy Heal, his record Quiet Flow, a trio where he's playing Hammond V3 and piano, along with bassist Larry Grenadier and legend on the drums, Brian Blade. This one is a original of Sam's, entitled Coco Kokoro, here on Super Murgatroyd.

0: Super Murgatroyd here on 90.5 FM KSJS Ground Zero Radio. The last tune we heard was from the project from Dirk Richter, playing vibraphone, entitled Sam's Vibes Alive, from 1997 from Syndrome Records. That one entitled Smokin' with bassist Jim Haslip and Jeff Lorber providing organ and piano. Before that, we heard Coco Kokoro, a trio with organist Sammy Hill, drummer Brian Blade, and Larry Grenadier holding down on bass from the record Quiet Flow. We're going to get back into things in just a moment.
1: When you were a little kid and you thought about what you wanted to be, teaching was at the top of your list. 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
0: 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Before we get into this next tune, I've realized it's just going to get crazier as the day moves along, so this is going to be the Free Agent Frenzy edition of Super Murgatroyd here on 90.5 FM KSJS Ground Zero Radio. I'm going to be Vibe Commander, guiding you through the best and the worst. NHL GMs spend hundreds of millions of dollars on July 1st every year, and a lot of these deals are terrible from the get-go. They're the pen to paper. They're terrible contracts. So we can get into the best, the worst. Maybe in the last hour of the show, we're on every single Wednesday here playing from 10 a.m. to 2 p.m. Maybe the last hour will be devoted to the best, the good, the bad, and the ugly from Free Agency Frenzy. But without further ado, Rebecca Rafla, a vocalist on this next one, Fundamentally Unfinished, a record of her very own. This is a tune, What a Difference a Day Makes, here on Summer Trip.

What up? It is 11:11 a.m. here in gorgeous, balmy, beautiful San Jose, and you're kicking it here on Super Murgatroyd, playing all things jazz, world blues here with the Vibe Commander every single Wednesday this summer on KSJS Season 7 of Super Murgatroyd from 10 to 2. We just heard Mirror Image from pianist Rini Rosny. Happy Canada Day. She is a pianist originally from Saskatchewan. And that one came from the record Manhattan Rain, where she's joined by Peter Washington on bass, Bill Stewart playing drums, Steve Nelson on the vibes as well. And on that tune, Mirror Image, which is an original, tenor saxophonist Rich Perry was also providing his horn, bringing it back into things here. This one is Ben Patterson on trombone. Shout out all my trombonists. And he is lending some original compositions, 10 of them, on his next, or his latest for Origin, entitled Stretch. Sean Purcell providing guitar. Harry Appleman on all things keyboards. Miles Brown on the bass, and drummer Todd Harrison. This tune is entitled Or Maybe You Would, here on Super Murgatroyd.

0: Super Murgatroyd here on 90.5 FM Kitsch's Grunzer Radio. That one, I Say a Little Prayer for You. From Cal Jader Sounds Out, Burt Bacharach. Of course, Cal Jader playing the vibes. Before that, Or Maybe You Would, from trombonist Ben Patterson and his band for Stretch for Origin Records. We'll keep playing some more jazz in just a moment.
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0: 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Well, here today and today only, Super Murgatroyd is not just your one-stop shop for all things jazz, world, blues, but also the Free Agent Frenzy and the Trade Tracker as well. Devon Levi dealt to the Buffalo Sabres for a third-round pick. I love that upside for the Oilers. That's excellent. Some more signings have come in, including some pretty heavy hitters, such as Sergei Bobrovsky, 3 years, $7 million cap hit per year. In Toronto. That is pretty crazy. They shipped Wool out earlier. They probably don't believe in Stolarz anymore to be the starter. So this will be, I think that's the tandem that won the first cup with the Panthers, but maybe I'm mistaken. Another one for my Sharks fans out there, Jacob Trouba inks a 4-year deal, 8.25 the cap hit. It's not a bad deal. I don't love it, to be honest. Jacob Trouba and Mason Marchment being the two free agent ads. I'm not in love with it, but we'll see what Mike Greer has cooking. I'm sure he has something excellent in store for us. That's about it. Colton Sissons signing a 4.25 cap hit, two-year contract. That's a bit of an overpay for Colton Sissons, but that one in Toronto. No other really big names signing yet. Alexander Kerfoot, I guess. 2 years, 3.5 in Nashville. Nashville seems to be becoming the new Seattle, where they just sign every dude who's, like, fine. Like, no one that's that good, but they're all fine. They got Jack Drury, and they got Alexander Kerfoot now. They got someone else from Colorado. Anyways. The Canucks haven't done much. We signed Luke Shen, who was on the team a few years ago. I don't know what that's going to do exactly. Anyways, some more jazz for you guys. This one comes from Rich Wiley, who is a trumpet player who put together a bunch of arrangements that are going to feature John Swanna on the EV, the electronic valve instrument. This is a tune entitled That's My Little Girl. It's got some solos. Rich Wiley, Jim Gallaretto, who's going to be providing flute, soprano, and alto sax, as well as Paul Metzbog, who will be playing keyboards. Hope you guys enjoy this one. 90.5 FM KSJS, Grunzer Radio.

0: 90.5 FM KSJS Ground Zero Radio. That one came from Dominic Walker Trio. Dominic Walker on the guitar, on organ, John C. O'Leary III on drums, Paul Gavin. That was, of course, the jazz standard On the Sunny Side of the Street. Before that, we heard from San Jose State's very own Professor John Dryden. That's his latest, Some of My Lies Are True, which came out on Secret Sun Recordings, produced by Grammy winner Jesse Harris, and it featured singer Anson Jones playing bass, Chris Lightcap on the drums, Dan Reiser. That was a tune entitled Ramble. Before that, still Rich Willie. That's My Little Girl, an original from the record Layback Volume 1 from this year. We're going to get back into things in just a moment.
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1: 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Mm-hmm. 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
0: All right, without further ado, we're going to throw things over to Virginia McDonald. This is another release from Cellar Music, a tune entitled In Search Of from the record of the same name. Joining Virginia, who is playing clarinet, another Canadian. Happy Canada Day. This is her debut for Cellar. And she has a pianist, Jeffrey Keezer, bassist Ira Coleman, and another Canadian, Curtis Nowzat, joining her on the drums, as well as vocalist Laura Anglade on select tracks. This is one of my favorite records I've heard recently, and I wasn't really expecting to enjoy hearing the clarinet so often on an album, but I really did like it. So shout out Virginia, and hope you guys enjoy this tune here on Super Murgatroyd. I'm your host, Vibe Commander. We're on every single Wednesday from 10 a.m. to 2 p.m. playing all things jazz, world blues. If you guys are enjoying the music, and happy Wednesday.

0: 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That last one, Que Bueno Vea Usted, from Oscar De Lion, a Venezuelan musician, salsa artist. That was originally written by Cuban singer Benny Moray. Before that, we heard Virginia McDonald, In Search Of, an original from the name of the record of the same name. This is Super Murgatroyd here on 90.5 FM Kitsch's.
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0: 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Keep an eye out for Jazz World Blues' Instagram. We're going to be updating rotation in just the next couple of days. So some fresh records entering the rotation, which should be excellent. Without further ado, we're going to round out the hour with Ulysses Owens Jr. and his group Generation Y. He's playing drums along with Arena Terracubo on alto, on trumpet Anthony Hervey, playing keys Tyler Bullock, Yasushi Nakamura on bass. This is the tune The Light That Grew Amongst Us here on Super Murgatroyd.

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1: We just heard a brief tune from Sharon Miyamoto's record entitled Goodbye Strawberry Hill. That one was called Meditation, featuring Bernie Array playing drums and Hochuchi, which is a traditional Japanese flute type of instrument. And John Bentley's playing tenor saxophone along with Darren Radke on bass. Once again, the band leader on keys, Sharon Miyamoto, original of hers. Before that, we heard Frankenstein from One Step Beyond from 1964 off the Blue Note label. That was a Gracchen Moncourt, the third composition, Frankenstein. And Jackie McLean's playing alto along with the composer on trombone, on vibes, Bobby Hutcherson, playing bass, Eddie Kahn, and on the drums, Tony Williams. Pretty stacked personnel there. This is Super Murgatroyd. I'm your host, The Vibe Commander. Thanks for stopping by. We're playing Jazz World Blues here on 9.5 FM KSJS every single Wednesday this summer from 10 a.m. to 2 p.m. Hopefully playing a fun mix of bebop and cool jazz and big bands and vocals and fusion, piano trios, Latin jazz, and something for everyone, hopefully, here on Super Murgatroyd. Next up, Michael Deese and his big band. This rendition of the standard by Ray Noble. This one arranged by Kyle Afayed, Cherokee. We're going to hear from Michael Deese on the Barry Sax, along with his excellent big band. Hope you guys enjoy.

0: 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That was from a local Bay Area singer-songwriter guitarist, William Johnson Bohr, Silence and Stillness, an original single from this year. Before that, Michael Deese's big band playing Barry Sax on the tune Cherokee. This is Super Murgatroyd playing all things jazz, world, blues here on 90.5 FM KISS, just Grandsword Radio.
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7: That's the coolest story I've ever heard in my entire life. That's insane. Can I hear it again? Do you have time?
8: All right, I'm out of here. 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
0: Hey Spartans, when was the last time you took a break from your screen? 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Some more free agent frenzy updates. Maybe my favorite player in the NHL, Teddy Bluger, is signing a two-year, 2.5 AAV deal with Toronto. I really like that for their bottom six. And it's also reuniting him with Dakota Joshua, which they were one of the best third lines in hockey when they were playing together with Connor Garland. Andre Kuzmenko, another one of my favorite players, signing a one-year deal for $5 million in Pittsburgh. Kind of interesting for them. I'd like that. Oliver Bjorkstrand, another one of the bigger names, $4.5 million 1 year in New York. I don't know. It doesn't really move the needle for me personally. Some more signings coming in. Nick Jensen, 2 years, 2.25. Vincent Desharnais is fetching $4.2 mil for 4 years, which is ridiculous to me. That's a contract that Washington gave out. I cannot believe that. Not a ton of updates, so, you know, we might have already kind of gone over the bigger splashes, but, you know, I'll keep you guys updated. We've got one more hour following this hour, so we'll do one more final update at about 1:20. Hopefully your team is not wasting millions of dollars on Vincent Desharnais or some other scrub, and hopefully they're spending their money wisely. We're going to listen to a great tune from Alexander Claffey. This is a rendition of Wayne Shorter's Oriental Folk Song. Joining the bassist and bandleader is Seamus Blake on tenor saxophone. On alto saxophone is Jaleel Shaw. And rounding out the rhythm section, Kevin Hayes and Bill Stewart on piano and drums, respectively. Once again, Oriental Folk Song here on Super Murgatroyd. Shwa!

0: 90.5 FM KSJS. That was A Tisket, A Tasket from vocalist April Varner. Ella the Record, an homage to Ella Fitzgerald, of course. That one from Cellar Live. Before that, Alexander Claffey, a really excellent rendition of the Wayne Shorter tune, Oriental Folk Song, featuring Bill Stewart on the drums, Kevin Hayes on keys, on alto, Jaleel Shaw on tenor, Seamus Blake, and the band leader playing bass. We'll get back into things here on Super Murgatroyd in just a moment.
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0: Next up here, we're going to throw things over to Chris Hazelton's record in rotation. He's playing Hammond B3 organ along with Brett Jackson on tenor and Barry Sachs. Peter Schlamm's playing vibes and John Kizilermet on drums on this Lee Morgan tune, Speedball, here on Super Murgatroyd.

0: You just heard a duet between Patricia Brennan on the marimba and Sylvie Courvoisier on the piano. That one entitled Quarto, written by Sylvie from Talamonti, their record of duets, which just came out a few days ago. Before that, we heard Chris Hazleton, his rendition of Lee Morgan's Speedball. He's playing organ on that one from In Rotation from Cellar from this year. This is Super Murgatroyd. I'm your host, The Vibe Commander. 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
1: Did you just look down at your phone? You did it again, didn't you? You know you're flying down the road in a 3-ton hunk of steel, and a text message takes your eyes off the road for an average of 5 seconds. At 55 miles per hour, that's enough length to travel a football field and cause some serious damage. Turn it off. 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
0: 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Next up, to round out the hour, we have Chris Ashman, a Oakland-based trumpet player as well as steel pan player. This is Volcanic, a record from April of this year, featuring a core band of Henry Plum on drums, Adam Klibble on keyboards, on saxophone, Tony Peebles. And we've got some few guests throughout. This is a tune entitled Mary's Wedding, which is going to feature Warren Wolf on the vibraphone, another sort of San Francisco icon playing with SF Jazz there. Next up, Mary's Wedding here on Super Murgatroyd.

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Every single Wednesday from 10 a.m. to 2 p.m. That was June Ida's tune, Hatora Nights, from Bellflower, playing trumpet, joined by Chris McCarthy on keys, on guitar, Masami Kuroku, playing basses, Gilo Javier Seto, playing drums, Jungkook Kim, and on congas, Takafumi Nikado. Before that, we heard from the Dave Holland Quintet, Go Fly a Kite, from the record Not For Nothing from ECM, 2001 release. Joining, of course, Dave Holland on bass is drummer Billy Kilson on vibes, Steve Nelson, Chris Potter playing all things saxophone, and on trombone, Robin Eubanks. We're going to throw things over now to a release from Paul Horn, who is playing flute. This is Inside, a record released by Epic in 1969. It was recorded when Paul Horn visited the Taj Mahal in India. And he's playing solo flute along with a unidentified guard who provides Hindu chants on some of the tunes. I don't believe there's any chants on this one, but it's a very interesting record and it sounds really cool. Hope you guys enjoy this one on 90.5 FM KSJS Grand Zero Radio. A tune entitled Mom Taz Mahal. You're on Super Murgatroyd.

0: 90.5 FM KSHS Ground Zero Radio. That was Jared Hall on the trumpet performing the tune Family Groove from his record Hometown from Origin from this year. He's joined by Troy Roberts on tenor. Playing keys is Ben Markley. On bass is Michael Glean. Kyle Swan on the drums. And before that still, we heard Paul Horn's rendition, an original Mumtaz Mahal from Inside the Taj Mahal. We'll get back to the music in just a moment.
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1: 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We'll do our last hockey check-in in about 20 minutes. In the meantime, Peter Paulson, Turk's Head Knot Quintet, which is him playing bass, Chris Hanning on drums, on saxophones, Jonathan Raganos, who is also the songwriter on this one, Maker of Birdhouses, Ron Stabinski on piano, and John Swanna on the Eevee, which I think is his third appearance today playing Eevee, which is funny. All three on rotation. Anyways, hope you guys enjoy this one. Maker of Birdhouses here on Super Murgatroyd.

0: Super Murgatroyd. That was Stars Past the Milky Way from pianist and singer James Judson and a big band from Songs of My Dreams, a record from this year, which is a bunch of originals from James. Before that, we heard Little North's collaboration with Joel Ross on vibraphone, as well as Hannah Spinach on saxophone. That trio is Benjamin Nolheim, Jack Jacobson on piano, bassist Martin Brunberg Rasmussen, and drummer Lassie Jacobson. That was a tune entitled Ross from the record Crossing Currents from this year from ACT. We'll get back into the music and maybe some final wrap-ups on NHL Free Agent Frenzy here on Super Murgatroyd.
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All right, this is our final check-in. There have been some crazy moves. I feel like Bob McKenzie right now because Sharks fans, I have a trade to announce. Darnell Nurse has been traded with no salary retained to the San Jose Sharks in exchange for Shakir Michael-Madin and Zach Sharp. I'm not going to hide my devastation. I can't believe it. I'm at a loss for words. I love Shakir Michael-Madin, so I'm pretty bummed. A couple other free agents. Boone Jenner signed 5.75 cap hit for 4 years in Washington. That looks like an atrocious deal, in my opinion. Kevin Stenlin, 2.75 for one in Utah. That's pretty sick. The cap's going up. I think that's pretty solid. No other real deals to report here, which means I guess it's time for our last few tunes here on Super Murgatroyd. Next up, we have Barry Green on the guitar. This one's Giants, a record featuring some amazing collaborators, but this is some solo piano, My One and Only Love, originally by Guy Wood. Hope you guys enjoy here on Super Murgatroyd 90.5 FM KSJS.

0: He worked out early, practiced late, and studied well into the night. The next day, he did it all over again. She missed time hanging out and socializing with friends so she could make it on time to practices and games. He became a top student and a confident leader, even as he helped his team win back-to-back conference titles. 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They use the skills they develop playing high school sports today to do even bigger things in life tomorrow. High school sports, a winning part of a complete education. This message presented by the California Interscholastic Federation and the California State Athletic Directors Association.
1: 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That about wraps up my time here on Super Murgatroyd. I'm Bobby Commander. Thanks to anyone who stopped by at any point today. Really do appreciate you guys keeping me company as I give out outlandish sports takes and play really long jazz songs. Super fun today, free agency frenzy. Happy Canada Day. We're going to wrap things up with one last tune. This is Season 7 of Super Murgatroyd. 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This last tune is going to come from Taylor Roberts, who's playing guitar on Sanctuary, a record from April of this year. They're going to be playing the tune This I Dig of You, a jazz standard by Hank Mobley. He's going to be joined by a drummer Stefan Klein, Billy Thornton on bass, and pianist Kevin Bales. Guitarist Taylor Roberts, the tune This I Dig of You, here on Super Murgatroyd. Bob Commander out.

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90.5 KSJS. This is DJ Poser, and you're with me in the pit where I play all things punk, indie, alternative, and rock, local or elsewhere. I go live every Wednesday from 7 a.m. to 11 a.m. However, I wasn't live last Wednesday, and that's because, well, partially because of the storm. I'm sure you know that we're facing a lot of rain right now, almost too much rain. I think SF is definitely submerged. Prayers out to everyone. Well, if you are in SF, prayers out to you. I know how bad it is. I literally saw a tweet where the wind was so strong, a building, like the roof literally came right off. So that's a little bit terrifying, but I hope everyone is okay. I hope you are okay. I know San Jose has seen a bit of flooding as well. I live kind of around a few creeks, the Penitencia Creek to be exact, and you know, I've never seen it so full ever. So it's kind of crazy how much rain we're getting right now. But yeah, partially because of the storm, but also because I had caught strep throat from a New Year's Eve show at Orifice, which was not fun to deal with, but the show itself was really fun. Esper, one of our sub-rock director, actually, and a great sub-rock DJ, Esper, had played a show there, and, you know, she did great. It was fun being there. Yeah, and if you don't know Orifice, great venue, by the way, kind of just opened up. This is not being paid. I'm not being paid. Like, let me make that clear. I honestly just love going there. I've only been there once, and I will go again. I will be there on Thursday because Esper is doing another show there, so you will see me there. Great venue. I don't know. I'm just talking gibberish right now, but yeah. All right. This is my show, The Pit. Welcome. It's good to be back. Can't wait to play you more music. Have a few new songs to play this Wednesday. But yeah, stay tuned. Thanks for listening. I will see you in the next hour. Peace.

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3: That's the coolest story I've ever heard in my entire life. 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
6: 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I hear that asteroids machine calling my name from the game room, so peace.
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90.5 KSGS, welcome to the pit. I'm DJ Poser, and this is my show. I play all things punk, indie, alternative, and rock, local or elsewhere. I go live every Wednesday from 7 a.m. to 11 a.m. And this is the second hour of my show. For those who are just tuned in, hello. For those who have been tuned in, thanks for joining me this morning. Well, yeah, okay. Anyway, I'm reading this book right now called, it's right behind me actually, Fingers Crossed, How Music Saved Me From Success by the lead singer of Lush, Miki Berenyi. I think it's a Hungarian last name. I don't speak Hungarian, so apologies if I butchered that pronunciation, but I think it's really cool. I honestly really love reading like music biographies. I think the last one I read was I think it's called Hunger, something with Hunger and Modern Woman. It's about about the lead guitarist from Sleater-Kinney, and forgive me, I can't really remember the title of the book. I think her name was Carrie. I'm just really fascinated with reading about like the people behind the music, you know, how their lives kind of shaped the stuff that they're creating. And overall, I just need to get back onto reading, because I feel like the older I get, the less I read. And I've seen how that kind of has affected my brain a little bit. I've become really like attached to my phone, which is really bad. So kind of trying to get back into reading. That's kind of my New Year's resolution right now, is to read more books this year. Very thankful that a lot of the gifts I got last year for Christmas and for my birthday are books, so I don't have to spend too much money trying to train my brain again. But all right, let's get back to the show. Thanks for tuning in, and I will see you at 9. All right, thanks.

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0: and welcome to today's lottery drawing. Good luck. Here's today's winning numbers. 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

90.5 KSJS. This is DJ Poser. You're with me in the pit where I play all things punk, indie, alternative, and rock, local or elsewhere. I go live every Wednesday from 7 a.m. to 11 a.m. And I also have an Instagram, which I didn't mention because I don't really feel like it's important mentioning, but if you'd like, all my contact info is there. If you want to send me some stuff, it's at xdjpsr. Don't really post, but you know, my Spinatron is also there if you're wondering what song I just played, what song I played an hour ago, what song I played two shows ago, three shows ago. I try to make a routine of logging every song I play just so, you know, if you're interested, or kind of just for me, really. But, yeah. It's 9. Oh my gosh. Long morning. It's very windy out. It's going to be windy out. For the entire day, I think. And I think I'm keeping track of the weather right now with the National Weather Service on Twitter. I don't know if you do that, but I do that just because I'm a very anxious person and I like to be aware of what's going on weather-wise, because I feel like we're going to be faced with some crazy, crazy, crazy storms and rain and wind. And, you know, I think I'm pretty lucky where I live right now. I'm not really getting too much harsh weather, but we do get a lot of wind where I am. And I think yesterday there was got some thunder too. So that's going to be, it's really, really crazy. I think the last time I remember we had thunder here was during the firestorm? Not sure, when we were on fire, literally like the sky was red. I think it was like August 2020. Yeah, we're just met with a lot of crazy stuff going on in California. I think Mother Nature's finally putting her foot down. But this rain will be really, really good for us, I feel. Just hoping that the summer will be a bit cooler. We can only hope, right? All right. Yeah, all right, cool. Let's get back to the show. Thanks for listening. I'll see you in the next final hour. Next song is going to be Fig and Leather by Devendra something. I'm so sorry. I have the name. It's like the USB reader. The name is cut off. Anyway, hope you enjoy. Thanks for listening.

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Remove your shoes, enjoy some fruit. Did I mention have a seat? I'm real high-tech authority. That's right, I'm quite an ace. I'm cutting edge, I think you'll agree. Have you seen my carrying

0: 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Do you know anyone other than yourself who has the skills and what it takes to become the best hip-hop disc jockey in all the Bay Area? 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
0: Ew, like, oh my gosh, what was that? 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Mm-hmm. That's right, 24 hours a day, 7 days a week, 365 days a year, nonstop. Hey man, you better give me back my needle for somebody get hurt up in here. I always keep my needles clean because by sharing them, you might get some disease,
1: heartburn,
0: 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I know you don't want that. 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
1: 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We are supposed to be thinking about how many guitars we've smashed on tour and tragically breaking up over creative differences.
0: I'm not banking my entire retirement on a band that's never left our garage.
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